band. To the magic of Ozcat. We had a bunch of music like that just lined up, just spreading the message using code. You know that Lenny Kravitz song? Oh, hopefully you don't hear it the same way the next time, because you know rock and roll has that little bit of the rebel edge, and we love listening to that edge to get that groove going. And I gotta tell you something, nothing like live music to really get you going into that mood, and I want to groove just like you. And if you want to go out and have a good time, get on board this The Rocket Ship Connection. I'm your captain speaking, letting you know that we're gonna go on a trip to places beyond the bridge, beyond the hills. 20-mile radius, $20 or less. No Mosswood Meltdown, unfortunately, because that is beyond both quoted boundaries. That is to say, if you're actually going to the Mosswood Meltdown, congratulations. It is a great show. Oh, it's been happening all weekend so far. Oh, Bikini Kill. Oh, Iggy Pop is tonight. Ow, Mannequin Pussy. Ow, the Spit Snooper and Dirt Bombs. Ow, ow, ow, ow, ow. You know, I could care less. Not because none of the bands are bad. No, I like all of them. It's just way beyond the price range and the driving range, and a lot of you are already going there. I'm over here doing my own rock and roll program like I do every Saturday from 5 to 6. And if you're on board this trip, then heck yeah, welcome. We're about to take you out to a number of shows, a lot of them no cover charge. I just want you to go out and have a good time, baby. Just have a good time. By yourself, with a friend, with a coworker, with a co-religionist, and with anyone who knows how to have a good time with you in that right way, that subtle way that makes you go a ways away. Here in town, nearby, 20-mile radius, and I do include Vacaville in that. I know. I actually was driving through Vacaville. I'm like, do I really mean 20 miles or less? And Vacaville is 24 miles away, and I'm like, I'm willing to let that be a part of the range. So being that as it may be, you may have noticed I don't talk about Oakland. I don't talk much about Berkeley. I really like to keep it local. So let's go ahead and give a bunch of places some consideration. Give a bunch of bands you never heard of some consideration. If I recommend something like really far out, I mean it. Like I've seen them or I've heard about them or I know them. So let's go ahead and give ourselves some of the run-up of what's happening right at this minute. I want you to get the hell out and let's go ahead and drive to see the Beer Brothers right now. Beer Brothers Family Band is going to be up on stage at the Solana Brewing Company right now in Vacaville. That's right, in Vacaville. Blue Lagoon Brewing Company in Vacaville as well. Both of these are no cover charge shows. And this other place, Blue Lagoon Brewing, is going to be having a new person on the map here, Fenella Phoebe. Yep, doing a solo act. This is a 5 o'clock hour. We're going to give you the full run-up of everything that's happening right now in this hour and the rest of the evening for this first half hour here on board the Rocket Ship Connection. This is exclusive calendar listing only for your hometown radio station. There's no place like home but on Ozcat Radio, and let's keep taking you around our part of the bay. Up in Fairfield at the Blue Victorian for a low, low price is the cover band, not even a cover band. I can't say it like that. To be very specific, this is a tribute band. Can you guess who it is? When Doves Cry. Yes, can you guess who it is? That's right. The spirit of Prince, the man who was once formerly known as forever, to be known simply as Prince. Is he black? Is he Latinish? Is he white? He was the ultimate hombre, the ultimate man, Prince. Yeah, we know him, we love him, because he helped us make love. Helped us feel like we could make love. I happen to be a fan of Prince, but forsake us. He moved on, passed on to the purple planet in the center of the galaxy. So if you ever want to catch the sounds that really helped us feel that way, When Doves Cry is about the surest thing. It's a tribute band. You know they're going to make you feel good, like only the Prince could. And I almost call him the man, but again, he's human, and that means he's everybody and everything. Prince was beyond gender and any kind of identity. That guy, I can't even go on about him. You can tell I'm a fan. But anyway, that is a local tribute band, When Doves Cry. I've heard a lot about him. I hope you like him too. Same city of Fairfield, a little spot in the middle of nowhere, literally in the middle of Fairfield, is the filling station at Mancus Corner, and that's nearby all those vineyards and kiwi farms and the agricultural zone. And filling station has $10 shows tonight, 5 o'clock right now. J.R. DeVille Blues Band. Ooh,
That's some really classic Americana music. I hope to check that out. There's a lot of places I want to go to. You know, as your captain, this is worthy of note. I can go to a lot of spots at the same time, but you probably shouldn't. It's like going beyond the speed of light, the fifth dimension. Not trafficking for that. No, there is no traffic jam in the fifth dimension, but it's not for everybody. If you can be a superpositioning at all the different points in time all at the same time, congratulations. But the Rocket Ship Connection only can do this for 1 hour, so let's continue. Next up, Ben's Friends of the Vine in Rio Vista has Marilyn's Ghost. I might talk a little bit more about a lot of these shows later in the half hour. This is going to be a 5:30 p.m. show, Marilyn's Ghost at Ben's Friends of the Vine. Got more information about a lot of these shows coming up later on. More information, yes. But let's just quickly go through as many as possible. Wilfred's Lounge has Lady Bianca tonight. That's up in Napa. Calistoga Depot has the Get With It Band. Awesome cover band. Full lineup. Nine-piece orchestra, if you will. And they are on at 6 p.m. in Calistoga. But closer to home in Benicia at Luca's along First Street, $5 show with the Soul Mechanics. Funk, soul, grooves. Oh, so much more. 6:30 p.m. tonight in Benicia at Luca's. At True Symmetry Brewing Company in Sassoon City. $10 show, 7 p.m. tonight in the Garage. Sounds like a cool band name I never heard of before, but turned out they're a tribute act to Weezer, which is a garage band. You get it? An indie rock band, if you will. College rock. I hate those kind of monikers because it sounds like rock and roll to me. Literally sounds like regular rock and roll to a 90s guy like me. Some of you 60s rock and rollers are like, no, 60s rock is the rock and roll. The rest of it is just derivative zero. Well, Weezer is classic rock to me. I mean, how old are you? You don't know who Weezer is? If you heard their tracks on anyone's CDs, compilations, I don't know if anyone knows what a CD is. Weezer is like obviously in one of those compilation CDs of the 90s. I don't know. I'm not even going to talk about Weezer anymore. If you've heard of them, you've heard of them. If you haven't, go look them up on Wikipedia. Blah. Blue Cinema is in town again. Blue Cinema is obviously tragically above any genre. Yep, here on board the Rocket Ship Connection, we get by on knowing what genre a lot of these bands are. I don't know how to place Blue Cinema. Are they a jazz band? Are they a rock-infused, kind of cool, intergalactic mix of a band? Yes to all of that. And they're at the Fourth Corner Speakeasy tonight for only $17 at the door, $12 in advance plus added fees. Fourth Corner Speakeasy is located at the 400 block of Georgia Street in beautiful downtown Vallejo. It is beautiful. It's a whole entire radius. There's like four corners of the downtown arts entertainment district. The Fourth Corner Speakeasy is at one of those corners. It is obviously a one-of-a-kind spot in a 100-year-old building. It's about as old as it gets in our part of the Bay. I mean, Vallejo is like the oldest American city in the West Coast. Did you know that? I can honestly tell you that because I've asked historians, hey, is this true? And they're like, oh, let me look into it. And then they can't disagree, but they're kind of, Seattle? And I'm like, do you even know? And they're like, no. I've tried. So I'm going to go ahead and say it again. Vallejo is the oldest American city on the West Coast. Beat that, Seattle. And that means, yeah, literally, I just told you that. I tried to check that out. Go ahead and correct me if I'm wrong. But yeah, 100-year-old building in downtown Vallejo is about as old as it gets. Chinese folks are like, you don't know anything. Like, yeah, 5,000-year-old civilizational unit over there across the Pacific. Yeah, 100 years old is old, isn't it? Anyway, Blue Cinema. They are brand new. Their sound is awesomely brand new. They've been around for a little while, and their sound cannot be replicated. I never heard many other bands that actually do the Blue Cinema sound. So if you have not caught them yet, I really recommend it. Fourth Corner Speakeasy is in the same building as another kind of club coming up. Their very first show for the club in the same building as Fourth Corner Speakeasy is called Club Redman. It's named after the historical association that owns the building. And tonight, separately from Blue Cinema, in the same building in a separate room, is the inaugural new club setting with DJs including Agro Femme.
That's right. AgriFem is back from out of Santa Rosa. She's come out to support the underground industrial EDM dark wave scene. She has her own thing in Santa Rosa City. That's right, up north, way far out, a little bit further out than I usually go. Anyway, she's come all the way down to our town today, tonight at 8. She's come out to support the underground industrial EDM dark wave scene. She has her own thing in Santa Rosa City. That's right, up north, way far out, a little bit further out than I usually go. Anyway, she's come all the way down to our town today, tonight at 8 p.m. till midnight.

and just have like their actual identity all wrapped up in mystery. And Ricky is one of them, man. And he's the Moon Cries Blood Productions guy. And he's been tapped to put on this new club, Rudman. And it's going to be titularly a dark wave industrial night with EDM music, thanks to DJ Agrofem. Hey, Angie, how you doing? Anyway, that's going to be a $15 club show. And they got a full bar in that place. It's the Speakeasy, Fourth Corner Speakeasy. Both shows, Blue Cinema, the weird intergalactic jazz rock funk fusion, and Club Redman with DJ Agrofem and Ricky, who is Moon Cries Blood. He's a performing artist. He has a guitar, and he has his voice. I mean, he's a vampire. Hey, Ricky, is it cool to call you a vampire? I'm going to out you on that one. It's true, though. Yeah, I know who you are. Daywalker. Yeah, right. No, it's all mysterious. I really hope y'all can go out and support the inauguration of a new club in downtown Vallejo. $15 show. Awesome. Same spot, if I may jump around fifth dimensionally throughout time and space. Fourth Corner Speakeasy next Saturday is hosting the West Coast Caravan of All-Stars, a review of top-notch players. It says a three-hour show. It's going to be $30 roughly day of the show, $23 in advance next Saturday. I am absolutely wishing I might be able to go to that one. I love blues. I hope y'all can really come out for this one, because the All-Star Review is just pumping with talent, and it actually has so many blues artists. Also, R&B, classic R&B, not that KML R&B that's all like sexy and stuff. I mean, it's bumping. I love it, but classic R&B is a little bit different. So if I tell you it's R&B music, you might have kind of a weird feeling when you go there and you're like, whoa, this is more laid back than I thought. It's more groovy. It's cool. Yeah, it's a different kind of sound of classic R&B, vintage, right? Blues music is the root of rock and roll. I can't have the Rocket Ship connection without taking in Americana music like blues and jazz. I mean, I can definitely tell you that Americana music also includes country music. I don't know. But blues is the root of rock and roll. Just give the men and women of the blues an electric guitar, and there you have the classic rock and roll sound. It's just all it is. So the West Coast Blues Society is what's putting it on over at the Fourth Corner Speakeasy next Saturday. And these are professional artists who have performed with a wide range of very famous, name-droppable folks like Willie Nelson and Chaka Khan. Now, if you know who both of those are, you're like, how do those fit? Right, the blues is universal, man. Willie Nelson, you already know who that guy is. Yeah, he's the cannabis country guy, right, you know. And Chaka Khan is classic grooves, funky stuff from the early 80s and more. Bonnie Raitt is among the artists these performers have performed with. So what does that mean to you? It means this caravan of all-stars are the great artists who have backed up and performed truly with these other more famous artists and given the sound to those famous artists, who wouldn't be nothing without these professional, genuine stars. The Caravan of All-Stars has a lot of names in it. I don't really want to give you all the names, but what I can do is let you know that you're going to get a world stage kind of review. That is, presidents and kings would be up in the audience if they could come out to Vallejo. That's the kind of style of quality you're going to find next Saturday at the Fourth Corner Speakeasy with the West Coast Caravan. Their All-Stars review. Well, anyway, that was jumping ahead next week. Let's get back to the past week or where we are today. Yeah, we're here right now. Superpositioning myself means I go backwards in space and time, sometimes forward. Sometimes I don't even know how I got here. Anyway, later tonight, back up in Vacaville, downtown, Journey. The police's name is Journey. It's in downtown Vacaville. It's called Downtown Journey because they have another Journey called the Coffee House somewhere else in Solano County. Anyway, Downtown Journey in Vacaville has a kind of a great show, a little bit pricey, but not too much. 8 p.m. tonight with Bad Jovi and Def Lip. I pronounce it like that because that's how you're supposed to pronounce it. Bad Jovi and Def Lip.

0: our tribute acts to Def Leppard and what's it called? Bon Jovi? Yeah. Yeah, Bon Jovi. I want to tell you that music, Bon Jovi, makes me feel like a sexy man. Even though it's not sexy music, it's dirty rock music. It's absolutely phenomenally like, But something about Bon Jovi just makes you feel like, ooh, oh God, yeah. If you don't know what I'm talking about, go out and feel it for yourself. Yeah, feel yourself, right? Bon Jovi, Bad Jovi. Bad Jovi is the tribute act's name. Def Leppard. I don't know. Those men had the attitude. They weren't really like claiming non-binary status back in the 80s, but Def Leppard would be all dressed up in like leotards, like literally like ballerina leotards without the tutus. And they had long hair and they were sexy, badass men. Men wanted to be these men. Women wanted to be with these men. Def Lepp just wanted to play like those men. And that's the tribute act going on tonight at Downtown Journey in Vacaville, 8 p.m. tonight. Also 8 o'clock tonight in Napa City at an outdoor stage called The Garden, right across the street from the Copia. That little event center that cost nearly $1 billion all told. I don't know why they got that doing all that money. But they're not playing at the Copia. They're playing across the street at The Garden, which I've checked out. It is literally a garden. I don't know why punk rockers and other kinds of rockers love to go to The Garden. Probably because it's really inexpensive to play there and it's outdoors and no one's going to complain, you know. But anyway, tonight, 8 o'clock, it's Happy Accidents. So I'm not playing around with my accent. I am saying accidents is the name of the act. As in, I'll give you a brief presentation what they sound like. Let's see if I can bring up their recording right now.
1: Rolling.

Hell yeah. Now, the song goes on for a long while. I'm just going to keep it in the background. And no, it's not the greatest recording. I do want to give you a little bit of a sneak peek of what they sound like, because live, they sound a lot better. And also, a lot of their tracks are a bit more rockin'. This is one of the more laid-back, slow jams. However, they're doing practically a free show. Like, they'll gladly accept donations. If you want to make it all the way out to Napa, check out The Garden. I really recommend that spot just for any occasion. And The Garden is, again, across the street from that the Copia in downtown Napa. Yeah, we all go there, right? Yeah, they have this lovely bunch of little village shops and everything. But it's not the Copia. It's at The Garden right across the street. Oh, that sounds way too live, you know what I'm saying? But hey, this show is all about the all-original artists. This is practically the only kind of music I play on this program, is just all-original rock and roll. But that's not to knock any of you other bands. Anyway, I love the fact that this band is playing at The Garden. I want to keep promoting The Garden, but I need to move on. I need to move on to other things. But this thing tonight, 8 o'clock, it's just a bunch of jam grooves with something else, you know what I'm saying? It's all good. And they're saying farewell to Napa because they are going on the road. And this is their send-off as they go on their tour. So, hell yeah, the Happy Accidents. And yeah, as I said earlier, these are professional artists that have played around. If you never heard of them before, it's because that's their band name. Individually, you may have seen them elsewhere. Big supporter of all these kind of acts and around are part of the Bay. So, hey, thank you to the Happy Accidents. Spelled A-X-E-D-N-T-S, by the way. Accidents. I know, right? I'm trying my best to pronounce it. All right, moving on. I'm going to play some more music later from a totally different act, a very different sound. So let's go ahead and get into that groove in just a moment. Yep. Background music from Soma FM in San Francisco. Human curated playlists from all different kinds of genres. They are a nonprofit, online-only internet streaming station. That's genuine music in the background. I know. Just like promoting what I like. Okay, moving on. Happy Accidents tonight at 8. Let's move on to the next bit with Pop Fury at the Relic Tavern in Benicia. 21 over along First Street, 8:30 p.m. tonight. Pop Fury plays some of the very best classic pop music from the 80s, even the 70s and beyond, and some all originals. Angel Reyes is back at Cheers in Vacaville, 21 over, at 9 o'clock tonight. And then Jam Cellars has the Grand Crew. That's up in Napa at 9 o'clock tonight. Oh, yeah. Now, I was going to play some music from a band that is already up on stage. The Groovy Judy Band is in aisle 10. And I've been wanting to play their music for a little while because they're all original. They do, like, one or two covers because they can. But the Groovy Judy Band is led by front lady Judy. She is known as the Groovy Judy. Yes, that's the Groovy Judy. And the Park Delta Bay in Isleton is a place I haven't heard of yet. Isleton seems to be on the map more often these days. Thank you, Marilyn Carver, for her weekly calendar that I rely on for the first half hour. She doesn't get all the places caught up in that calendar, but she does a great job of getting solicitations from a lot of folks, including some spots I've never been to before. Honestly, it's awesome to be able to have that included in this program, even if I haven't been there. But again, if you haven't been to Isleton, you are missing out. It's actually a great tourist spot in the middle of the Delta and practically our part of the Bay, right? And Groovy Judy Band sounds pretty awesome. So again, I've been wanting to play some of their music for a while, so I'm going to go ahead and play one or two tracks. This is awesome to be able to have a show to do this, and it is so positive. I mean, it's just going to overwhelm you with happiness. So let's go ahead and have a great day here on board the Rocketship Connection.

Like I told you, that's hella positive, man. Hecka. I mean, yeah. But when you hear it live, you just can't help yourself. Groovy Judy makes you feel that love. Ooh. Man, okay. You know what? I got more shows to tell you about, and then I got to move on to more places to go to. Let's keep going. Right now in Martinez at the Slow Hand, they got the Rusty Giraffe up on stage. Spasmatics is up at the Wood Family Estate in Livermore. And back in Martinez, 611 Bar is having a flashback band. These are all during this hour right now. Over at Legends at Diablo Creek in Concord is the Mirror Image Band, cover band extraordinaire. Then at the Pleasant Hill Park in Pleasant Hill is the Blues and Brews Festival. Despite the name, and I they have plenty of blues in there. Yeah, Pleasant Hill doing the free summertime shows in the park, the main park for Pleasant Hill. It's a city the size of Vallejo, so it's a small town by Bay Area standards. They're having a reggae art band coming up right now at 5:30 p.m. Right now, Native Elements is up. So what else is going on later on? Oh, well, in Pleasanton at the Neighborhood Sports Bar, they got Josh Wood. Martinez at the Del Cielo Brewing Company is the Independence of Colombia / Los Bajianatos, which in Spanish literally means Bay Areans. What else is happening later on tonight? I tell you, the Wise Girl, all ages place in Pleasant Hill. It's a restaurant. They have a bar in there. They got the Delta Wires at 7. Jeff Tamalier and Darby Gould are back together at the Rocks on Main in Martinez, all ages venue, restaurant, at 7 o'clock. Rocco's Pizzeria in Walnut Creek has Doug Houser, same time. Then, next band at the Pleasant Hill Park Blues and Brews Festival. Despite the name of the blues, I'm telling you, this time at the 7:30 hour, they have Pop Rock with Pop Rocks. Yeah, they play pop music and rock hits. I know, right? With that kind of sound, you know what they're going to sound like. All right. Pleasanton, the Cellar Door, 8 p.m. tonight. Evan Thomas and Friends. Over in Antioch at the Beer Garden Pizzeria, they have the On the Rocks Band. Back to Pleasant Hill at CJ Saloon. Interstate 80s at 8 o'clock. At Antlers Tavern in Pinole, 21 over, 8:30 p.m., no cover charge. Randy Markham and the Boys. Good Southern style rock and roll, just like you like it. At Dan's Bar in Walnut Creek, 21 over, they got the Inflatables tonight at 9:30 p.m. Wow, that is exactly what I need in my life. I hope to go out to that. A little bit closer to where we're broadcasting, if you're on Benicia and you like going to the Relic Tavern and you just want to know who they are hosting tonight, right now they got Love and Light, trio of great old-style acoustic, and they'll be opening for the rock and pop theory band I mentioned earlier, but separately I wanted to mention Love and Light. Same spot, the Relic Tavern, two different bands, but separately I just wanted to mention them. Then, there's so much more happening around here. That's all I got to say. And I said I was going to mention a few more factoids about some of the shows I had already mentioned. I'm going to focus a little bit on one of them, Maryland's Ghost, right? I mentioned them earlier at the Ben's Friends of the Vine in Rio Vista. It's a free show celebrating their four-year anniversary party. Yeah, in Rio Vista, a place has been able to maintain its existence at a small town so cut off from everybody. Oh, Rio Vista, like the other one called Isleton, is literally in the Delta region of the Bay Area. In fact, it's like right over the hills from the Bay Area. So I got to tell you, Rio Vista gets a lot of support and love from us here at the Land of Oz. OzCat Radio supports all y'all who's putting artists up on stage. And, of course, the tourism quality of all these little towns nearby. Rio Vista has a special place in our heart. So that's awesome that Ben's Friends of the Vine is having a four-year anniversary tonight. God, I wish I could go there. Next up, this one I'm got to tell you about is at the Point San Pablo Harbor. They're having a concert series there. And they got the Dread and Circus featuring Cassandra Lewis and Whiskerman. I mispronounced that. Whiskerman. Yeah, that's right. And then they got Grammy Fox's Late Night Variety Show. Music will begin at 6 o'clock at Point San Pablo.
part of the concert series Live on the Waterfront. I hope that is exactly what's up with everything that you need to be known about happening right now. But it's not. There's so much more to tell you about. I got to tell you. Now, if you're interested in that Blues and Brews in Pleasant Hill, it's the 15th annual Blues and Brews Festival. It is going to be at two different spots yesterday and today. So tonight is the Wise Girl stage that restaurant I was telling you about earlier with the Pop Rocks. But that's it. Just letting you know that it's tonight and it's wonderful to check out. There's a lot of spots I want you all to check out. Please go out and support as many as you can. You know what I'm saying? Anyway, the second half hour is dedicated to a lot of other spots. I like to mention punk rock, DIY, heavy metal, and everything else. Let's continue our trip here on board the Rocket Ship Connection. I think I'll have time to play some more music. As it goes, you need to know where to go, and I only got so much time to give that to you. So if you want to check out the website for this program, one-stop shop for all the venue spaces I'm mentioning, it's rocketshipconnection.blogspot.com. All right, let's go ahead and give it a whirl. I'm going to take you now out to the Phoenix Theater. And that's over in Petaluma, all ages venue. The Phoenix Theater is phenomenal. And if you can't go wrong not knowing what the band sound like. You can't even figure what the band sounds like. Mostly punk rock, indie rock, emo. And let's see what they got going on over the next few days. Phoenix Theater is not too far away, so take a friend with you, share the cost of gas. Tonight is kind of a heavy metal night. They got Necron 99, The Owls, and Wild Metanoia. It's a $12 show. It ain't just hard rock, it's also independent rock and roll. And Wild Metanoia is something else. If I call them rock and roll, that's fine, you know what I'm saying? But, Wild Metanoia sounds a bit like this. Oh, wait. Now I got to wait for the groove to check in with the needle here. Hold on. This is old school FM putting the record on. Hold on a minute. Scratch, scratch, scratch. Here's a picture of you.

0: Yeah, Wild Metanoia. Just rock and roll.
1: It's independent rock. It's garage rock. And it sounded like emo.
0: Yeah, get off of that. All right. Phoenix Theater, all ages venue, Petaluma. They have a bunch of upcoming shows. And I only got a little bit of time left for other things. So I'm just going to tell you, go to Phoenix Theater website, courtesy of the page for this program, rocketshipconnection.blogspot.com. The Rocket Ship Connection. That's right. Oh, man, we got to move to a whole bunch of spots real quick. I only got like, what, less than 10 minutes left, maybe. And one thing I do want to mention, though, is I'm not playing any favorites when I talk about a lot of spots. But, you know, I like it perennially to say, if you hear me, like, really talk about places, because I've consistently found a spot to be consistently worthy of praise. Because their booking agent really does a marvelous job. One of those spots is the Ivy Room. No commercial endorsement with any of these things. I'm genuinely expressing the fact that I am amazed by what is at some of these spots. But tonight at the Ivy Room, 21 over, up in Albany, they got a jazz and rock and funk and Afrocentric hip-hop and dub, 35th anniversary celebration with Brown Feelings, Voodoo Dolly, Plays Bowie, and Funkonia. That's a lot right there. Next up, tomorrow, 5 o'clock, 21 over, over at the Ivy Room. That means you got to keep your kids at home. They got a great show you're going to want to get a babysitter for. Gone Local, a record release show with In Conversation and In Conversation with a couple of artists doing the record release show. This is all local bands. Lenny K with Penelope Houston and the Jailbirds, and that is awesome. Okay, what is up with that? Next Wednesday, July 22nd, same spot, 7 p.m., Pussy Whipped. Sincerely Yours, Girl Into Destruction, and Ember Nugent. Folk and punk music. That's why this program is rock and roll and Americana, because some of these spots actually promote country or folk music and punk rock. It's like, why do they fit together? Why do I like rockabilly music? Ah, can't even tell you. Next Thursday, July 23rd, 7 o'clock, Ivy Room, 21 over, they got Bliss Abyss, The Queen and I, and Still Young. That's alternative and indie rock all the way through. Finally, next Friday, July 24th, 7 o'clock, they got Dolorata, reunion show, plus Julian Brooks and the Church of Jade. That's straight rock and roll like you never heard it except from those all-original sounds that you can only get from those bands. Ooh-wee! Gosh, gee whiz. Where else can I go for all-original rock and roll that is not 21 and over? Because I do want to take my little cousin with me to get him into live music. One of these spots is Up the Creek at Up the Creek Records in Walnut Creek. They are a favorite of mine. What did I just say? I'm not playing any favorites, right? But I love them because they have hosted phenomenal acts and are all original. And it's a record store. That is, you like the band, you can actually purchase their vinyl record. Remember I was talking about the needle and the groove? Well, you know, that was a joke, but that's what the record is all about. For the record, okay? Well, they got some shows coming up, and I'm just going to make sure I have the proper words right here in front of me here. I'm looking at the flyers to make sure, you know, I got it all handed out. Okay, so their next show coming up is early next month. I just want to mention Up the Creek Records just because. But let's see here. They got the Knights of Molino with Punked Out Pretty and Red 40. That is great. I don't even need to know what they sound like. All I know is that punk rock, rock and roll, and a little bit of Americana is the sounds you're going to hear. But a little bit closer to our time and place is on July 31st, on a Friday, they got the Ghost Town Hangman with the Dirty Zeros and the Tinglers. Yeah, I'm going to feel really tingly if I listen to them. So this is rockabilly music. Well, it's kind of rockabilly, but it's more like punkabilly. Ghost Town Hangman. A punkabilly trio that has been all up and down the West Coast. They have a sound that is so unique that I would devote a whole entire episode to just what they sound like. Rockabilly is one of my favorites. Punkabilly is, oh, geez, what to tell you. If I got a little bit of time left, I'm going to play maybe one track of theirs without even knowing. Like, this is like just their sound. I'm just going to go ahead and play it right here, right now. Why the hell not? Because I'm a fan. Why not?

0: Maybe.
1: We are such a sweet boy.
2: And how? Mais permission, chez vous.
0: I totally didn't know what I was playing. I just know that this is the, like, one YouTube show. But anyway, Ghost Town Hangman, I thought this would be a track of theirs. It's a music video. Ah, forget about it. Okay, here it goes.

0: Yes, a music video in the style of a 1970s sitcom. That was exactly what you just heard. Haha. You know, when I play stuff like that off of YouTube, I'm just going to be cool about it. But that is a sample of the band called Ghost Town Hangman. Some of their other tracks are straight up what I call rockabilly. If you never heard of that before, it's like what Elvis should have sounded like. But punkabilly takes that sound and makes it really ubermenschen cool, if you know what I'm saying. That's German, by the way, ubermenschen. But anyway, whatever. I have to go somewhere. I have to be at places. I hope you do too. You just heard Ghost Town Hangman. They're going to be up on stage at Up the Creek Records in Walnut Creek on Friday, July 31st, a little bit ahead of time, but that is something worthwhile to know about. And what I love a lot about that place is it's all ages. It's nearby from where we're broadcasting. And it's a $15 sliding scale donation, 6 to 9 p.m. It's great to take some young folks out to get them into that live music in a safe setting. And a sliding scale donation means it won't kick you out for lack of funds, especially if you're driving over the bridge and the price of gas. Give them whatever you can. Money goes pretty much directly to the band and to the venue, but mostly to the band. And a sliding scale donation means just give what you can. Even if you slide in without paying anything, they're not going to kick you out. And that's great if you want to bring other people. But definitely drop a donation to the bands. Tip your bartender. Support the local venues. And just let them, all of them know, from everybody I mentioned, just let them know you heard about them on OzCat Radio. This is the Rocket Ship Connection. This is your captain speaking. I'm signing out, and I'm going to turn the mic over to Jeremy, who's going to be all over the road in 2.5 minutes. So let's see if I have maybe one more thing to mention. Oh, yeah. There is another place called... I'm actually looking it up right now. There's another place called 924 Gilman. I want to name drop them. They're an all ages venue, and they're in Berkeley. There is also the Planetarium. Yes, the Planetarium in Richmond. These are both all ages venues, DIY punk rock ethics. They don't just do punk rock, but pretty much the ethics are there. Oh, one more minute left. And if I want to mention one more, Ragtag Shows presents at the Planetarium next Friday. Super Cassette, the band Cope and Coral 9. That's a $10 deal, and it's in Richmond at the Planetarium. Thank you so much, OzCat Radio, for giving us a place on the airwaves. 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Now, Jeremy, who's all over the road, is about to get on board. Let's go.
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1: All right, y'all. So glad to be here with you. It's Saturday night. That's right. Underground Slaps, the show is about to begin, the dopest hip-hop show in the Bay Area. Let's get it right into this. I got brand new music for you. 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

freak when it comes to my bucks. 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

0: was a sticky hot night in the V. I was on my way to Val's Liquors to get me a cold 12-pack of Miller. I was crossing the intersection of Tennessee and Tuolumne, and that's when I saw her. She was a black-haired beauty with big dark eyes, and I loved her skirt. She was pimping discs and taking risks out of the back of her 1975 Cutlass Scraper, sitting on 22s. She looked at me with a glazed eye, some Ropine perspiration rolled down from her upper lip area, and she said,
1: "Excuse me, sir, would you like to buy a CD?"
0: I could see that she needed help, so I said to her, "What's a nice girl like you doing in a place like this? And by the way, I love that skirt." So I sent her down the Elephant Row,

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you got to move. You got to move. I declare you got to move. When the lawn gets ready, you got to move. You may be deaf, you cannot hear. You may be blind,

thing about those saints that if they prayed and looked like they didn't get an answer, they didn't do like a lot of people now. They didn't give up and say prayer doesn't work. Hello, somebody. But they understood that if people go to the doctor and they take medicine and they get a shot and it doesn't clear the condition and the doctor say come back next week, they keep on coming back because they believe sooner or later the medicine was going to get to the condition. So the saints believed that if you kept on praying, that you were going to get an answer.

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And we're bringing you the best classic and future hits right to you. And welcome to the Indies with Marky, punk, rock, heavy metal, prog show. And if you want to find today's artists, you can always go to my Global Indies with Marky Facebook page, and the links to all the artists

Good day and welcome to Indies with Marky. And I hope everyone's doing well out there today. I am doing just fine. It is a beautiful day here in Georgia. It was so beautiful this morning. I actually got up early and went to the pool, my first time in the pool, and it was wonderful. The water was a little cold. The wife did not go in, but I went in and I had a great swim. So I'm a little tired, but I'm feeling okay. I feel really good after that little swim. And I am checking out today's playlist. Oh my goodness, we've got a jam-packed show for you. We got some new artist, Ultra Bomb. You're going to like this new band. And so you might know some of the people in this band. Old Man's Burden, a new song. Mayfly Syndicate, a new band. Brain Size 61, new song. Steve Bello, new music. Blair Sparrow, new music. Waves of Defeat sent in a fantastic new song. Chris Newfield and Flawed Theorem also with new music. And we got your regular cast of great indie music. And we're going to listen to a lot of good indie music today. So let's get started. Really, I'm very excited about this first band, Ultra Bomb. Now, if you type in Ultra Bomb Music 1, you will find them over here on Facebook. Now, Ultra Bomb is, you're going to know some of these people. If some of you know Soul Asylum or Social Distortion, two members are from those bands. Soul Asylum, my band used to play some Soul Asylum, and we used to play some Social Distortion while we were jamming. We never played Social Distortion when we were playing out live, but we liked to jam on their music when we were rehearsing. But Soul Asylum, we played their music, and Ryan Smith from Soul Asylum, Derek O'Brien from Social Distortion, and Greg Norton from Husker DU. I think that's from a band from Germany. Their label is DC Jam Records. They do have a Linktree account, and they are from Minneapolis, but I think they are currently on the West Coast right now because they are touring. They did send me in their tour list. Yeah, if you go to the Linktree account, you can see where they're playing out. They're going to be in Richland, Washington, Tacoma, Washington, all next month, Portland, Oregon, California. They're doing a whole bunch of shows in California, Oakland, Los Angeles, San Diego. So definitely check them out over there. You can also find their music on Bandcamp and Spotify, Apple Music also, and they do have a YouTube channel. Let's check out Ultra Bomb, Darwin Awards.

That was Ultra Bomb Darwin Awards. This is a fantastic new band from Global Indies with Marky, and I love this band. They sound fantastic. Type in Ultra Bomb 1. You will find them over there on Facebook. Check out that Linktree account. You can see where they're playing out. They will be playing on the West Coast here in the States. So if you're out there on the West Coast, I know we got some listeners out there. And definitely check out Ultra Bomb Darwin Awards. I will definitely be playing more Ultra Bomb in future shows. Oh my goodness, great band right there. Next up, we got Kathleen Turner Overdrive. And to find Kathleen Turner Overdrive, you type in Musical Relics. Again, Musical Relics, you'll find her over here on Facebook. And they are a punk rocking, drum smashing, female fronted, axe grinding, bass thumping band. And they are from Australia. They do have a Linktree account and a Bandcamp account, so definitely check out those sites right there. But let's go to the website, KathleenTurnerOverdrive.com.au. Now, over there, Mark, their regular guitar player, is got some health issues, so he is currently not playing in the band, so I do wish him a speedy recovery, but you still got the regular cast of characters over there for Kathleen Turner Overdrive, and it looks like they're playing out and doing some work. I'm going to try and get them in for an interview. I'm going to see if I can set that up, but let's check out Kathleen Turner Overdrive and their song. I like this song. I do. It's called Best.

that was Kathleen Turner Overdrive, Best Dog. Now, remember, type in Musical Relics. You'll find them over here on Facebook. But more importantly, go to that website, KathleenTurnerOverdrive.com.au. And they are out of Australia. And Mark, speedy recovery, please. I love your guitar work and definitely get better quickly. And looking forward to some more new music from Kathleen Turner Overdrive. Again, I will try and get them in there for an interview. So I definitely want to find out what makes Kathleen Turner Overdrive tick. Okay. And that was their song, Best Dog. Next up, we got Mad Symphony. And if you type in Mad Symphony Band, guess what? Yeah, you're going to find them over here on Facebook. Yeah, I seem to live on Facebook. I don't know why, but I'm here all the time. All I do is check out bands and music. That's what I do. I don't even read my personal page. I don't even know what's going on my personal page half the time. I'm here checking out the bands because there's so much good music out there. Mad Symphony, top-notch band. A lot of you request Mad Symphony. I've been playing Mad Symphony music for years. So I do get a lot of requests for Mad Symphony. So type in Mad Symphony Band. You will find them. They do have the website, madsymphony.ca. They are from Canada. So if you're up there in Canada, you guys know what to do. Check them out. And let me see what they got cooking on the shop tag. Okay, on the shop tab, you can find all their music. Blood to Dust over there. What else we got? Their debut CD is right there. You can get it all right there. Some cool looking pictures. Oh, yeah, they look great. Let's check out Mad Symphony, their new song, War.

was a new one from Mad Symphony War. Don't forget to type in Mad Symphony Band. You will find them over here on Facebook. But more importantly, please head over to that website, madsymphony.ca. You can get all their music right off that website. Definitely check out that website. You can find out where they're playing out. So if you're up there in Canada, they are playing out. So definitely check this band out live. Mad Symphony and their new song, War. I like that song. Really good. A lot of good music on today's show. You guys are going to have a good time listening to today's show. Next up, we got Silver Glam. They got some new music out, and they are a Danish glam rock band from Copenhagen, and they were formed in 2021. And if you do scroll around their page, you will find out how you can listen and get their new album. And yeah, you got to kind of scroll around and you will find it. And they were kind enough to send me the whole album, and I have a hard time choosing which song to play. But let's check out Silver Glam and their song Saturday Night Ride.

was Silver Glam Saturday Night Ride. They definitely got that T-Rex feel going, right, everybody? I definitely like Silver Glam. So type in Silver Glam. Make sure it's all one word, and you will find them over there on Facebook. Saturday Night Ride's a great sounding song. They definitely got that T-Rex sound going. I love T-Rex. I remember when I was about 13 or 14 years old, I went and visited my old friend from Connecticut, and he's the same age, and he was a piano player, really good piano player. And he introduced me to T-Rex, and I was just blown away. Boy, oh, they are great. T-Rex was just fantastic back in the day. Okay, that was Silver Glam, Saturday Night Ride. Next up, we got Tension Splash. Type in Tension Splash Music. You will find them. And they are out of Ann Arbor, Michigan here in the States. You can also find links to their YouTube channel, Spotify. They also have a Hyperfollow account. And they do have a website, tensionsplash.com. And over there, if you do scroll down a little bit, you can find their album Blur. You can stream some of that music. You can check out some videos. Yeah, a bunch of videos here. And you can. And then they have all their streaming sites down there at the bottom. Let's check out the newer song from Tension Splash, Underdog.

That was Tension Splash and their newer song, Underdog. And that song sounds really good, guys. I like that song. I've liked that song since it first came out. It just sounds fantastic. Tension Splash has been with me for a long time. Don't forget to check out their website, tensionsplash.com. Now, next up, we got my favorite ladies of rock and roll, Grizzly. Oh, yes, G-R-R-R-I-Z-Z-L-Y. Type that in, Grizzly Band, and you will find them over here on Facebook. They're out of Olympia, Washington, here in the States. Now, they are currently out here on tour. They're out on tour. They did stop by Georgia, but I couldn't get over there to see them because I think they were here on Mother's Day or something. I just couldn't get over there to see them. They were in Athens. And Athens is only 20 or 30 minutes away from me, but I was so busy with the Mother's Day or all kinds of stuff. But they are out there touring right now. And let me see. Last I saw, from what I saw this morning, no, yesterday morning, they were in New York. Now they're on their way to Kansas City. Pennsylvania. They were in Pennsylvania, New York now. And now they're on their way to Kansas City. You ladies are on the move, boy. I can't keep up with you. I really can't keep up with you. But if you get a chance, definitely.

definitely check them out live. They are on tour right now. They are traveling the country, and they are knocking it dead. They just sound fantastic. I just love these good ladies. They're just killing it. They're just killing it out there. So good luck out there on the road, ladies. You know, Elizabeth and Lisa, good luck, please, and stay safe. And you can also find more information on them on their Facebook page, Grizzly Band. Type in all those R's and you will find them. Okay, let's check out Grizzly and their song, Mud.

And that was Mud by Grizzly. Yes, my favorite ladies of rock and roll. I hope you're doing well out there, good ladies. That song sounds great. I love Grizzly. G-R-R-R-I-Z-Z-L-Y. Grizzly, you type that in. You will find them on Facebook. Check out their social media links right there. They are currently on tour. They probably hit a city by you. They just seem to hit a stage, pack it up, and go on to the next state. Boy, they're just traveling. I can't keep up with them. Ladies, you're doing a fantastic job. Again, that's Grizzly and their song, Mud. Really good. I like Grizzly. Okay, next up, we got Black Sunday Band. And if you type in Black Sunday Band, you're going to find them over here on Facebook. Now, Black Sunday creates in-your-face, sink-your-teeth-into original rock music with a modern twist. And they, let me see, we have Will Wolf on vocals, Dave Taub on guitars, Jaron Lyon on drums, and Shane Flannery on the bass. They are out of Oceanside, California, here in the States. They do have what they call a tap link, which is kind of like a Linktree account, right? Yep, there it is. And over there, you can find links to their website. So, and you can also check out their music, YouTube, TikTok, Instagram, and bands in town. They're on all those sites. Let's check out Black Sunday, When I Die.

And that was Black Sunday, When I Die. I like that song. Very well produced, very well recorded. Definitely good vocals, good production right there. Black Sunday. Check out that Taplink account. It's like a Linktree account. You find the links to their website and all their other social media links are right there. Next up, we got Old Men's Burden. Oh, yes. Type in Old Men's Burden and you will find them. Now, they are out of Finland, and we do have some listeners in Finland because I do get some requests from Finland, and I have a few bands from Finland also. So definitely, you have to kind of scroll around their page and see what they are up to. They are getting a lot of airplay, and they do have some reels up here on their Facebook social media page, so definitely check them out. Okay, so they have a new video out, or a new EP out, okay? And the sun was shining for a while. Ain't it fun? Okay. So let me see if I can... okay. So yeah, if you do scroll around their page, you will... Okay, Housewarming Party is the name of the new album. Let's check out Old Men's Burden, I Predict.

And that was Old Men's Burden, I Predict, off their new album, Housewarming Party. And they are from Finland. So if you're out there in Finland, a lot of good music in Finland. I got a couple of bands from Finland. I think Bad Valentine's is from Finland. A couple other punk rock bands. I think Cat and the Underdogs and the Dead Pollies are from Finland. I'm not sure. I can't remember off the top of my head. But Old Men's Burden, they definitely sound great. I Predict, off the new album, Housewarming Party. Check out that Facebook social media page. More good information on the band right there. Next up, a new band for Indies with Marquee, Mayfly Syndicate. Now, I don't have much information on them, but Mayfly Syndicate is a rebrand of Dayton, Ohio-based alternative metal outfit Mayfly. So this is a new version with vocalist Jared Lacey from Poetic Descent. And founding guitar player Joel Reisner. So they've reconstructed this band, and they sound great. When I heard this song, I was like, oh my goodness, you guys sound fantastic. Let's check out Mayfly Syndicate.

Wow, oh wow, Mayfly Syndicate. I love those vocals, boy. Those are some powerful vocals. If I were to try and sing like that, I wouldn't have a vocal left. I couldn't talk right now, but let me tell you. So hats off to you for that, those vocals. Mayfly Syndicate, type that in. You will find them over there on Facebook. And that was their song, The Creature. Next up, some newer music from Brain Size 61. And you guys know I love Brain Size 61. They are from Canada, and they do have a website, brainsize61.com. Let me see what's going on that website. I didn't click on that link. Okay, the internet is a little bit slow today, very slow today. Here we go. And over here, they are promoting the new song, and it's called The Long Way. We're going to listen to that in a second. You can also get a vinyl copy of their Pun Knockers Ball album, and they have some other albums up here, too, so you can get some more music from Brainsize 61. They got some great videos, so definitely check them out. They are currently playing out up there in Canada, so please go check them out. Brainsize 61, the new one, Long.

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1: And that was a new one from Branch I-61, Long Way. If you are up there in Canada, definitely check out Branch I-61. Check out that website, branchi61.ca. You can find more good information on them right there. And next up, we have the 20th Century Boys. And if you type in 20th C-Band, you will find them over here on Facebook. 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I guess that's their website. And it looks like they got some gigs coming up May 23rd. So at the time of this airing, the gig will be over. And it looks like they're back in the studio recording some new music. So that is great. Let's check out 20th Century Boys, one of my favorites. Come on, Jason.

And that was the 20th Century Boys. Come on, Jason. I love that song. It's got a good energy. Very well recorded. I cannot wait to get some more new music from 20th Century Boys. It's been a while. So type in 20th C Band. You'll find them over there on Facebook. Check out that Bandcamp account. All their music is right there. Next up, we got Tolbert Taz. And if you type in Tolbert Taz, you'll find their Facebook social media page. Now, I do want to give them a special mention because Tolbert Taz has been providing the opening intro music for Indies with Marky for years. I love that song. It just sounds fantastic. I can't play it anymore because I play it every week. So I always have to find another song for the to play. But Tolbert Taz is out of New York. They do have a Bandcamp account. Let's check out Tolbert Taz and their song, Life

That was Tobertaz. Life Rolls By. What a great sounding song from Tobertaz. I like them very much. They are out of New York, so if you're out there in New York, definitely check out Tobertaz. Thank you so much for providing the opening intro music for all these years and for the next few years. Hopefully, I'm still around to have that intro music. Again, Tobertaz, Life Rolls By. Next up, we got some new music from Steve Bello. So this is an instrumental. But I did want to talk about Steve a little bit more because usually I put an instrumental at the end of the show and I kind of just talk over it. But Steve is a fantastic guitar player. You owe it to yourself to go check him out. He is out of New Jersey. So if you're out there in New Jersey, definitely check out his Facebook social media page, Steve Bello Music. You can see what band he is supporting and he is a fantastic guitar player, like I said. He does have the website, Steve Bello Music. And he does have a new album out called Down to the Metal. Now, if you do go to the website, you can check out his videos, his music, upcoming events. Let's see what's upcoming events. If anything cool happens, I'll post it here. Okay. He's got a picture of his cat. Okay. Steve is a great guitar player, a great human being. Let's check out Steve Bello, Digital Stress. And this is Marky from Global Indies with Marky, and you're listening to OzCat Radio on 89.5 FM, KZCT, Valero, California, and we're bringing you the best classic and future hits right to you.

new song from Steve Bellow, Digital Stress, which you can find off his new album, Down to the Metal. Type in Steve Bellow Music. You'll find him over there on Facebook. Check out his website. All those links are right there. As you just heard, a really good guitar player. And he lives up there in New Jersey here in the States. So if you're in Jersey, definitely check him out. He is out there supporting some of the local bands, playing guitar and tearing it up. Boy, he just sounds fantastic. Again, Steve Bellow, Digital Stress, off the new album, Down to the Metal. And next up, we got some newer music from Blair Sparrow. I think this is brand new. I haven't played it yet, I think, on this show. Now, Blair is a Canadian singer-songwriter, so if you get a chance to see him live, definitely do that. And he does have a Linktree account. Hold on, let's see what's going on over there. And over there, you can find links to his... Oh, cool. I like that. You can see links to his TikTok, YouTube, Facebook, and Instagram. What else has he got? Yeah, that's what he's got. TikTok. If you're into TikTok, definitely check him out. Add him to your Spotify playlist. Let's check out Blair Sparrow, I Gave You Everything.

And that was Blair Sparrow. I gave you everything. Now, definitely type in Blair Sparrow music. You'll find him over there on Facebook. I had a little bit of a hard time, but he's there under Blair Sparrow music. And check out his Linktree account. All his social media links are right there on that Linktree account. Add him to your Spotify playlist. A very talented singer, guitar player from Canada, up there in Canada. Definitely check him out. Blair Sparrow. Next up, we got Sig and the Fire Pilots. And if you do type in Sig and the Fire Pilots, guess what? Yeah, you're going to find them here on Facebook. Now, they are a UK-based band. So if you're out there in the UK, definitely check this band out live. I think they're playing out. I haven't had a chance to scroll around their page a little bit. Yes, they just played out Thursday, May 21st. So they just played out. They do have a couple of new songs out. And you can also find their music on YouTube. Let's check out something a little bit newer from Sig and the Fire Pilots, Little Black Dress.

And that was a new one from Sig and the Fire Pilots, Little Black Dress. Great sounding song, very well produced. I like the guitar work. I like the guitar. Vocals, bass, and drums right in the pocket. Everything sounds great from Sig and the Fire Pilots. You can also check out their music on YouTube. So head over to YouTube, subscribe to that YouTube channel, and check out their music. Really good band. And if you get a chance, definitely check them out live if you're in the UK. Definitely head over to their Facebook social media page and see where they're playing out. Again, that was Sig and the Fire Pilots, Little Black Dress. Now, next up, we have my good friend, my dear friend, Big Sal Up North. And if you do type in Big Sal Up North, you will find his Facebook page. Now, he is out of New Hampshire right now, but he's originally from Montana, but now he's living up there in the woods in New Hampshire. And let me see, you can find his music on Spotify. Okay, there you go. He's got some reels up there. He's playing guitar there. You can check him out there. And he was cooking. That's why we're personal friends. So I was checking out his personal page and he was cooking up some chicken. I was like, oh, I'm hungry. And I was like, oh my goodness, I haven't played Big Sal Up North in quite a while. So definitely I had to get him in. But he does have the website, BigSalUpNorth.com. How was that chicken, Sal? You got to invite me over for some chicken. 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

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And if you are up there in New Hampshire and you see Big Sal out there in the bar, definitely buy him a beer. He'll love you for that. Again, Big Sal Up North, his song, Ride Away. Next up, we got some new music from Waves of Defeat. I just got this one in the other day, and it sounds fantastic. Now, Waves of Defeat is a modern hard rock, post-hardcore band based in Minnesota, and they just sound fantastic. I really like this band very much. So if you're out there in Minnesota, definitely check them out live. And you can also find their music on YouTube. So head over to the YouTube channel and subscribe. And they've been getting a lot of airplay, so they're doing a great job, boy. Yeah, they're getting a lot of airplay. Oh, thanks for the shout-out, guys. Give you a little likey-de-like there. And, okay, so it looks like they're also in a poll, the Rock Goddess Radio Show poll. So definitely check them out over there. Give them a vote. They sound fantastic. Oh, my goodness, I'm just rambling on. Let's check out the new one from Waves of Defeat, Avoid Everyone.

was a new one from Waves of Defeat, Avoid Everyone. Really well done. I love those vocals. I just love the whole production of that song. It just sounds great. Waves of Defeat, a fantastic band here on Indies with Marky. So don't forget to type in Waves of Defeat. You'll find that Facebook social media page. Check out that YouTube channel, subscribe to it, and check out their music right there. Avoid Everyone, a new song from Waves of Defeat. And next up, we got Secretary of Fate. And guess what? Type in Secretary of Fate. You will find them over here on Facebook. And they do have a Spotify account. 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So if you're into TikTok, definitely check them out there. Apple Music, Amazon Music, YouTube, Facebook, Instagram, Deezer. They're on Deezer, Blue Sky, and again, TikTok. So let's check out Secretary of Fate. I like this song very much. Nothing is shorter than life.

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A lot of good music on today's show, boy. That song sounds great. 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You'll find him on Facebook. Check out that Linktree account. And you can find Nothing Is Shorter Than Life right there. Next up, we got Medusa Glare. 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And if you have Instagram, definitely check them out. 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

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All their social media links are right there. Great new song from Medusa Glare, Home. I'll be playing that one definitely a few more times. Next up, one of my wife's new favorite bands, Church of Trees. And if you type in Church of Trees music, you'll find them over here on Facebook. And it looks like they are also out of Canada. So a lot of good music coming out of Canada. They do have the website, churchoftrees.com. And they have the new single out, which we're going to listen to in a second. And they have a new album coming out soon called 10. And we will hopefully be getting some more music off of that album. You can also check out some videos. A great band. I like this new song, Church of Trees, Stuck on Me.

And that was Church of Trees, their new song, Stuck on Me, off the new album 10. Now, if you want more information on that new album, head over to the website, churchoftrees.com, and you can check out some videos, and they will keep you updated when the new album is coming out. I don't know when it's coming out, but hopefully they'll will keep me up to date about that, because Stuck on Me is a great song. 10 sounds like it's going to be a real good album. Church of Trees, Stuck on Me. Next up, we got Go Time. And if you type in Go Time Band, you'll find them over here on Facebook. Now, they're out of Chicago, Illinois, here in the States. So if you're out there in Chicago, definitely check them out. Oh, thank you guys for the shout out. I appreciate that very much. And they've been getting a lot of airplay. Yep, on a lot of different stations. Oh, two shout outs. Oh, my goodness. I'm very lucky today. You can also find their music on Bandcamp. And they do have the website, GoTimeBandChicago.com. Go over there, check out their music. Let's check out their song, Influencer.

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And they are out of Chicago. If you get a chance, definitely check them out live. Now, next up, we have Chris Newfield, N-E-U-F-E-L-D. And Chris does a lot of music work with Deidre Patrick. I think they've got some gigs coming up. I saw Deidre put a post out that she is going to be playing out with Chris coming soon. I don't know, remember the date when they're going to be playing. So check that out. Check out Deidre Patrick's page and you can find out where they are playing out. Now, Chris does live in Bakersfield, California. A lot of good music coming out of Bakersfield. Let's check out new song from Chris Newfield, Spin of the Wheel.

was Chris Newfield, his new song, Spin of the Wheel. Now, definitely check out Deidre Patrick's Facebook music page. You can see where they are playing out. Deidre's very excited about it because it's been a while since she's been playing out. So congratulations, Deidre, on getting back out there in the club circuit and doing some gigs. Chris, you got some great music. I enjoy it very much. New song from Chris Newfield, Spin of the Wheel. Next up, we have Numb Surprise. Type in Numb Surprise, and you will find them over here on Facebook. 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What are we doing? What is due?

That was Numb Surprise. What is due? You can find that over there on their Bandcamp account. Just type in Numb Surprise. You'll find them on Facebook. You'll find them on Bandcamp. Everything is right there on that Facebook social media page. Really good band. I like them very much. Again, Numb Surprise. What is due? Next up, we got some newer music from Flawed Theorem. Now, Flawed Theorem is a progressive rock and metal duo combining the lush, at times serpentine, musical arrangements, all right, of Nadine DiMasito. So Nadine is in this band. I forgot that she was part of this. But they do have the website, flawedtheorem.com. 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And let's check out Flawed Theorem, Under.

Hey, Nadine, that sounded great. I like Flawed Theorem. I like this band. I forgot Nadine was part of it. So just type in Flawed Theorem. You'll find them over here on Facebook. 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And that was their song, Under. Really good song. I like Flawed Theorem. Very good. Very good job, Nadine. Next up, Rhinoceros. And just type in Rhinoceros. You will find them over here on Facebook. And it looks like they've been busy. They've got some reels up here on their Facebook social media page. So definitely check them out. You can also find them on TikTok. I guess they're very into TikTok. So definitely check them out over there. Oh, okay. You can also find them on YouTube. So check them out there also. Let's check out the latest offering from Rhinoceros. All right.

That was the latest offering from Rhinoceros. All right. What a great sounding band. Boy, they got a lot of high energy. Just type in Rhinoceros. You'll find them on Facebook. You can probably type in Rhinoceros Music and find them on TikTok. They're very big on TikTok. So definitely check out Rhinoceros, their latest song, All Right. And oh my goodness, 2 hours went by real quick. Boy, we listened to a lot of really good music. So thank you, everybody, for tuning in and enjoying the show. I do want to thank Ultra Bomb, new band here, Old Men's Burden, Mayfly Syndicate. Let me see, 20th Century Boys, new music, Steve Bellow, Blair Sparrow, Waves of Defeat, great new song. Chris Newfield, Law Theorem, new music. And we're going to end up today's show with Slumlord Radio. 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You'll find them over here on Facebook. They are out of Grand Rapids, Michigan. If you're out there in Grand Rapids, definitely check them out. They do have a website, slumlordradio.com. Oh, my goodness, what a great show. Thank you, everybody, for tuning in. Thank you, all the stations, for allowing me to present all this wonderful music to you. Let's check out Slumlord Radio. And this is Indies with Marky signing off. Peace.

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